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0: Unexpected item in bagging area. Oh, I'm sorry. 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Just pick that item back up and give it another scan. Unexpected item in bagging area. Nope. Try again. And would you look at that? There's quite a queue building up behind you.
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0: Ronson, Bruno Mars, Uptown Funk, 6:37 on Wednesday morning. Welcome to the show. It's just Rob here today. Numi will be back tomorrow, promise. Right, this will make you smile. Ready for this? ChatGPT has picked the job it would most like to take from humans, right? It was asked really simple questions, you know, like based on your skill set, what do you think you will probably end up doing? And the first question, which I thought was quite interesting, was like, give us your strengths. And it came back and said, well, I can process huge amounts of information. I can explain complex ideas clearly. I can adapt answers to different people. And I remain patient during long conversations. So these are the three jobs it wanted in this order. Number one, research librarian. I mean, yeah, I don't know any research librarians, so I kind of feel safe in saying this. Please do that job. Investigative analyst. I don't know. Or a teacher. I'm like, really? Really? And I kind of figured there'd be two sets of teachers listening this morning. Teacher set number one, it's going, crack on. And teacher set number two, that's like, that robot thinks it's got patience. It's going to learn what patience is once it's taught year five. You know, I'm pretty sure that is exactly how teachers would be feeling hearing that information. Right, we're playing this tune from Ray in a second. We'll do Where Is My Husband, Becky Hill, and the first dose of Travel on Kent's Roads next.
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0: I start with some good news. You will not be hearing us say Operation Brock this morning, as that was removed last night. Canterbury's Littlebourne Road, just near St Martin's Hospital, temporary traffic lights have been put into place place because of a sinkhole in the road, both directions at Warwick Road. Gravesend A2 starting to queue back already a little bit earlier than normal, to be honest. About 10 minutes or so through there at the moment. Hurst Green's A21 London Road. You've still got about 4 days left of these roadworks, but they're already starting to queue back a little. Got some waiting time for passengers at Eurotunnel, and still got buses running instead of trains between Maidstone East and Borough Green and Rootham, and between Maidstone East and Ashford International due to engineering works. Loads of roadworks are going to add time to your journeys today, include Ramsgate's Hearson Road, Broadstairs Road in Broadstairs, Ashford's Forge Lane and Somerset Road. Expect those to be pretty tricky alongside West Biz, Sturry's A28, Staines Hill. 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

0: So I reckon you got about 18 degrees on your car temperature gauge right now. And I apologise, because when you're playing tunes like that, all of a sudden it kind of feels like it's Friday. We've still got to get through a few more days yet. This is Rob on KMFM Breakfast, another sunshine-filled day across the county today. And if you're looking at booking a summer staycation somewhere in the UK with Hoe Seasons, have you heard of them before? Maybe you have, maybe you never heard of them before. You might just want to look them up after I share with you what I've got to tell you after 7 o'clock. This is an amazing idea. We'll do it after Dua Lipa and Lewis Capaldi next.
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0: Right, starting in Canterbury, there has been a sinkhole on the A257 Littlebourne Road in both directions at Warwick Road. So they've got temporary traffic lights set up just near St Martin's Hospital. Things looking a little bit busy on the A2 this morning, heading up onto the M25. Dartford Tunnels have got some queues, and the M26 looking slow onto the M25 Junction 5. Roadworks are going to cause us issues this morning, including Hurst Green's A21 London Road, Ramsgate's Hearson Road, Broadstairs Road got those water main works in place for another 2 weeks, and a few issues on public transport, including Southeastern between Maidstone East and Borough Green and Rootham, and Maidstone East and Ashford International. They're running buses instead of trains until the 31st of May.
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0: Wednesday morning, 27th of May, you're on KMFM with me, Rob. Hope you're good. Right, you ready to have a go at seeing if you can bounce yourself to the top of the leaderboard for Say It on Friday? Somebody going to be grabbing themselves a grand. It might as well be you, yeah? And with loads of people off for the school holidays, maybe it's the day to try and get on. We'll give you the details on how you can play in a second. Plus, maybe another reason to go hunting in the loft, a book that you and I 100% had, 100% had when we were younger, has just sold for a lot of money. We'll get to it after Somba, Post Malone and Traveller News next.
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2: Traffic and travel.
0: Delays on the M25 this morning after the earlier accident in the left-hand tunnel. It looks like it's reopened, but we are backed up past Junction 3. Chatham, the A229, the Link Road, is still closed due to an accident between the M2 Junction 3 and Lordley's roundabout. Dover Tap in place, but Operation Brock has been removed. Expect that sinkhole in Canterbury Littlebourne Road to be causing delays around the temporary traffic lights near St Martin's Hospital. Kids been off of school definitely helps. It is still a slowish morning, but in all of the usual places. We're on 01-227-786-106 is the jam line.
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0: News for Kent at 8 o'clock with Lucy Hudson.
10: It's been confirmed gas and electricity bills will be going up for millions of families from July. The price cap is increasing by 13%. That means the average household on a variable tariff will pay an extra £18 a month. Tim Jarvis is the chief exec of regulator Ofgem.
11: Unfortunately, this is being entirely driven by the rise in the international price of gas, which has obviously been affected significantly by the events in the Middle East. And it is that that's sort of filtering through into our price.

0: Morning to Emma. Thanks for having us on this morning. Shout out to Dale as well. Thanks for your message on WhatsApp this morning. Right. There will be nothing I would love to do more than to get somebody else to the top of the leaderboard today. So when Noomi walks in tomorrow, she's like, how did you do that? That's the aim of the game right now.
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2: With Oliver Carpets, they do things differently. Old carpet down. They'll dispose of it for free with every floor fitting.
0: So Say It, our word describing games, you know, Noomi not in today. Your chance to win a grand note still continues. All you need to do is guess what I'm describing. You're going to come on, I'll give you 60 seconds, loads of words pop up in front of me on the screen and I try and describe them to you. Your job is to get as many of them correct as possible, and the higher your score, then the bigger chance you've got of winning that grand. At the moment, we've got Richard O'Brien in Dover at the top of the leaderboard with the highest score of the year. Now, that shouldn't put you off because we've been higher than 11 before. We've been a lot higher than 11. I think the highest we ever had was a 14 or a 15 even. So we've definitely done it loads of times before. It's just, can you do it with us today? Who is at the top of the leaderboard on Friday will walk away with that cash. It's worth the grand. Telephone lines are closed just now. Please don't dial, but the number you're going to ring in a second is 01227 786 106. That's 01227 786 106. 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Right, if you've never dialed before, so many people on half-term holiday, you might have a better chance of getting through this morning. 01227 786 106. 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
15: Welcome back to Costa Coffee's Iced Coffee Forecast. Here to update you on the week ahead. Today, there'll be unexpected adventures moving in from the east, with high chances of bumping into friends and conversations that go on longer than planned. Later this week, expect a refreshing iced coffee, made for picnics with picky bits and nowhere to be until six. Because whatever the weather, with a Costa iced coffee made with heart in hand, the summer moments we love last. Costa iced coffee, made for summer.
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2: Traffic and travel.
0: Roads this morning have been a little bit tricky in and around Canterbury. We've also got a sinkhole that's appeared at Littlebourne Road just near St Martin's Hospital. Expect temporary traffic lights there. We've got the usual kind of delays everywhere. Queuing traffic because of an earlier accident in a left-hand Dartford tunnel means we're backing up to Junction 3. Dover Tap in place, but Operation Brock was removed last night. As I was saying, Canterbury easily the slowest place to be. Kids being off of school definitely helps, but it is still quite a busy one. We're on 01 227 786 106. 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

0: Right Go with Ava Max and Whatever on KMFM. It's Rob here on Breakfast for Wednesday, the 27th of May. And I don't know why I find these things online. I don't know. It's almost like my algorithm knows that I'm up for doing like a crazy job in the future. Maybe, I don't know, maybe when radio runs out, I will be able to take my place as the tiramisu taster. This is genuinely a job, right? Italy are looking for judges for the 2026 Tiramisu World Cup. I didn't even know this happened. They have 250 people from around the world. They battle it out. There's two categories. There's an original recipe and then a creative recipe. And your job as the judge is to work out who is the best. Now, the job, I should say, it's not paid. It's not like one of these crazy ones where you're going to get like £200,000 or whatever. It's not paid. They cover your travel and everything like that, but they also, the big selling point is, if you love tiramisu, you're going to have a great time, right? So I'm quite kind of keen to look at this. Like, how do you even apply for that gig? You know, if you were... What are your credentials? What's going to make you better than everybody else? Like, I got a massive mouth. Like, my taste buds, I love coffee. Where do you even start applying for that thing? I'm kind of interested, though. Let me know if you want to go in and maybe we can share a car to bring the costs down as we're not getting paid for anything. But I like the idea of 250 tiramisus. Sign me up, please. Right, travel news is on the way. We've got some problems on the M2. We'll do Becky Hill, Harry Styles and Justin Timberlake for you as well.
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0: to grab the air guitar and bring out your inner emo feeling next for the morning motivational mix. And do you know what? It's actually for a really, really cool event that is happening over the next couple of days. So if you're looking for doing something with the kids, then stay exactly where you are. We're doing the morning motivational mix with Miles Smith and Calvin Harris on the way too.
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13: So there's a lot going on in Herne Bay. You've been hearing in the news today with the water shortages. And the water point is at Sainsbury's. So you'll notice that all of the routes and roads around there are queuing back quite a way. We're hearing delays of anything up to an hour at the moment. Thank you to Nick for your update on that. The M25 is queuing after the earlier accident just before 7:30 at the Dartford Tunnel. We're backing up to Junction 2. The M2 Coastbound, there's a lane blocked on the exit slip road due to an abandoned vehicle at Junction 3. Now, Capel of Fern, the A20, one lane blocked because of a broken down vehicle at the Courtwood interchange. You've also got Dover Tap in place on the A20. No Operation Brock this morning because that was removed last night. Littlebourne Road in Canterbury, just near the hospital, there's a sinkhole that's appeared there, so temporary traffic lights have gone in. There are some issues with trains this morning, including reduced service on South Eastern between St Pancras and Stratford due to a broken down train. We're on 01-227-786-106. 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
3: 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It is 11 o'clock morning. This is Andy Walker. 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
4: So it says here that 10 past 8 tomorrow morning, when Noomi's back on the breakfast show, we've got to talk about something that's happening next Wednesday. Yeah. If you've been listening, you'll already know what this is about. If you haven't, make sure you're listening tomorrow morning. Is it really happening Wednesday? What, next Wednesday? I hope the weather's going to be okay.
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0: like to think that a shout out in the sunshine is proven to make you smile and make you happy. 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Either way, 01227 786 106. 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Too Can Play That Game and Tame Impala's Dracula, all to come.
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0: Haven't had the pleasure of playing this song for a long time. Shane Codd, Get Out My Head at KMFM. So I will play it for you if, when you heard it, it made you smile. Because they've done a big survey today that's revealed women smile more than twice as much as men when they are driving. Women smile, are you ready for this? 337 times an hour versus men at 171. I'd like to say that you're doing that whilst listening to this show, but that is a lot of smiling. 337 times an hour. I mean, those surveyed, were they travelling in a bus full of comedians? I can't quite work it out. Has there been a typo? Beyonce and Texas Hold'em on the way. Olivia Dean, Man I Need. Look, songs to make you smile 338 times.
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18: So it says here that 10 past 8 tomorrow morning, when Noomi's back on the breakfast show, we've got to talk about something that's happening next Wednesday. Yeah. If you've been listening, you'll already know what this is about. If you haven't, make sure you're listening tomorrow morning. Is it really happening Wednesday? What, next Wednesday? I hope the weather's going to be okay.
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0: quiet in the background always makes this song sound huge. Coolio's pop anthem, Gangster's Paradise. At KMFM, Madonna, Sabrina Carpenter, Calvin Harris, Before Lunchtime at 1 today. And I think it's fair to say the sunshine can make us feel really tired, especially the heat that we've experienced over the last few days. And maybe that's why someone has painted those yellow school keep clear signs on the road where there is no school. This is going viral today. The contractors surely must have arrived and saw there was no school, but they painted the signs on the road anyway. They now stretch across the front of three random houses. So what have we learned from this? It's important to take rest breaks at work.
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17: To give the satisfaction asking how you're doing now. 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I loved you truly.

0: a privilege it is to be on KMFM today playing a sunshine anthem like that. Mucho Mambo, Shaft, and this is Andy Walker at KMFM. Would you like another anthem just like that one? Okay, stick around. One on the way, just after one.
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8: So it says here that 10 past 8 tomorrow morning, when Noomi's back on the breakfast show, we've got to talk about something that's happening next Wednesday. Yeah. If you've been listening, you'll already know what this is about. If you haven't, make sure you're listening tomorrow morning. Is it really happening Wednesday? What, next Wednesday? I hope the weather's going to be okay.
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15: So it says here that 10 past 8 tomorrow morning, when Noomi's back on the breakfast show, we've got to talk about something that's happening next Wednesday. Yeah. If you've been listening, you'll already know what this is about. If you haven't, make sure you're listening tomorrow morning. Is it really happening Wednesday? What, next Wednesday? I hope the weather's going to be okay.
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12: M25 is queuing in the heat anti-clockwise. Two lanes are closed to deal with a broken down vehicle between junction 3, the M20, and junction 2 for the A2. That's then causing quite long queues towards the Dartford tunnels. Not too far from there, the A2 coastbound. They've had to cone off a lane for emergency repairs just after the slip road for Dartford Heath. Allow extra time. Sheerness's halfway road at the junction with Minster Road. There's been an accident and buses replacing southeastern trains at the moment between Maidstone East and Borough Green and Rootham, and again from Maidstone East to Ashford International due to engineering works.
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13: As the hot weather continues this afternoon, so do water supply issues in Kent. Taps are running dry or there's low pressure in various parts of the county. South East Water say they're dealing with 10 separate issues right now due to an increase in demand. These people have been collecting bottled water in a windy Herne Bay.
14: I live in a quite a big family, so family of six. We've managed to get a few big bottles so far.
15: My bit is on.
13: Have been collecting bottled water in a windy Herne Bay.
14: I live in a quite a big family, so family of six. We've managed to get a few big bottles so far.

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2: So it says here that 10 past 8 tomorrow morning, when Noomi's back on the breakfast show, we've got to talk about something that's happening next Wednesday. Yeah. If you've been listening, you'll already know what this is about. If you haven't, make sure you're listening tomorrow morning. Is it really happening Wednesday? What, next Wednesday? I hope the weather's going to be okay.
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5: 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Traffic and travel.
6: Long delays on the M25 anti-clockwise towards the Dartford tunnels allow at least 50 minutes. Sheerness's halfway road southbound still partially blocked due to an early accident at Minster Road. It's just by Mem's Meze restaurant. Strood delays in and out of town on the A228 Cuxton Road. Both directions near to Medway Gate. There's roadworks and it's buses replacing southeastern trains still from Maidstone East to Borough Green and Rootham and through to Ashford International due to engineering works.
5: 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Kent's Traffic and Travel.
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8: Water supply issues are continuing across parts of Kent this afternoon as the heat wave goes on. South East Water bosses say extra demand on the system in the warm weather is to blame for taps running dry. They're dealing with 10 incidents right now. These people have been collecting bottled water in a windy Herne Bay.
9: It's a joke because I've got... My son works in a building site.
8: Dealing with 10 incidents right now, these people have been collecting bottled water in a windy Herne Bay.
9: It's a joke because I've got... My son works in a building site.

0: you watched on Netflix, Doc, yeah? Is it any good? I really like to take that one. I thought the Beckhams one was all right, and it's those guys producing the Kylie Minogue one. Let me know what you think. I might watch it over the weekend. That was a pop anthem. It's called Spinning Around, and I've got plenty of pop anthems after 5 o'clock in the 5 o'clock whistle as we get you home. Honestly, four songs back to back. You're going to want that playlist in your car. So make sure you have KMFM on during your journey home. And I spotted this online earlier. And this is definitely going to be something that we all watch at the 2028 Summer Olympics over in LA. It's a brand new event and it's called Ninja Warrior. It's obstacle course. I expect a bit gladiators-like as well. And it's going to be replacing the equestrian show jumping at the Olympic Games. Starting in a couple of years. Here's my thinking. England's representative, it's got to be Hive's own Kent Gladiator, Matt Morsia, legend. I think we should throw his name in the hat. How cool would that be to watch someone else from Kent take Olympic gold? Because he's got that in the bag without a doubt. Right, keep it with me. Lady Gaga's latest tune on the way from the Devil Wears Prada movie. Plus BB Rexha after travel next.
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8: Looks like there's been an accident as you head towards the Wainscott bypass this evening. It's causing queues back onto Berwick Way and also Frindsbury Hill there at the roundabout. Looking at Minster, the A250 halfway road is partially blocked due to an accident at Minster Road. And the M25 is 40 minutes through the queues towards the Dartford Tunnels.
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0: 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Good luck. You have 4 minutes from now to enter. I could be calling you back after Travel Next, so stand by your phone.
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2: Traffic and travel.
0: Already looking really busy out there. Accidents not helping things. Wainscott. If you're heading towards the Wainscott bypass, there is a lane out causing queues back onto Berwick Way, the Medway City Estate, and also Frinsbury Hill. Rochester and Corporation Street is partially blocked between the Blue Boar Lane and Northgate. Minster and Halfway Road is slow because of an earlier accident southbound at Minster Road. Detling Hill currently looking busy towards the M20 Junction 7. It's about 15 minutes through those queues. It's 45 minutes to get to the Dartford Tunnels on the M25 right now. And Walderslade, people telling us that they've been stuck in traffic for over half an hour is because of the three-way temporary traffic lights on Walderslade Road, causing queues back to Chestnut Avenue, and Prince's Avenue is also very, very busy.
1: 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Kent's Traffic and Travel.
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0: Nelly Furtado and Say It Right on at Kent's KMFM. Hi, it's Ben here getting you home for a Wednesday. I keep having to check the day. The bank holiday weekend has completely thrown me off. It's a Wednesday, but it feels like a Tuesday. It's very odd. Right, coming up, we need to have a chat about the Toy Story 5 trailer that has just dropped, the final one before the movie actually gets released. And there's another major star added to the lineup of voices that we're going to hear in the film. I'll tell you who. After 6 o'clock, when we get back to the hits with Black Eyed Peas, who were all back together last night. I'll tell you why. And Bruno Mars on the way as well after news and travel.
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0: with Disco Lines, Tinashe, Shay and No Broke Boys at just gone 20 past 6 across Kent. I hope you're good. And coming to Netflix in June, Creed 3, which is always a good watch. There are new seasons of Sesame Street as well, which the kids will love. And something that's got everyone chatting online, a series called Oasis, which, of course, Oasis fans, I thought it was about Liam and Noel. It's not. It's a Spanish drama series set at a luxurious resort in Spain. And there's trouble in paradise. well worth watching. Right, keep it KMFM. I've got Madonna and Sabrina Carpenter's hit coming up. Coldplay, A Sky for the Stars as well, after I've checked out Kent's roads for you in two.
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2: Traffic and travel.
0: Long, long delays on the M25 coming into Kent this evening because of a police incident on the QE2 bridge. By the looks of it, it's impacting all traffic up to Dartford at Junction 1B. The M25 going towards the Dartford tunnels, definitely less of a delay, with around 40 minutes the time you'll be stuck in the queues. Wainscott, it's partially blocked to lane out just before you hit the Four Elms roundabout. That's causing queues back onto Frinsbury Hill at the moment and Berwick Way. Rochester Corporation Street is also partially blocked between Blue Ball Lane and Northgate, and Dover Tap is on between the Round Hill Tunnel and the Western Heights Roundabout in Dover.
1: 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Kent Traffic and Travel.
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0: Lost Frequencies and Callum Scott. Right now. Where are you now? On at Kent's KMFM. Hi, it's Ben Pierce here, getting you home as I do every weekday between 4 and 7. And on the hit list after 7 o'clock tonight is the person in the office that always, if she has a sweet treat, she'll always share it out. She'll always bring in a bag of cookies and go, does anyone want one? Would you like one? Here you go. And then everyone's all usually really kind, like, no, you enjoy your cookies, you eat them yourself, don't stress. And then on the one day when her colleague might fancy a cookie, she's sat there eating them all to herself. That's Becca Webb. She's on the hit list from 7 o'clock tonight. She's got an awesome playlist for you in the Kent sunshine, including my favourite track, Tame Impala Dracula. That's on. And before 8 o'clock this evening, the record of the week from Olivia Rodrigo. It's called The Cure. You do not want to miss that. Becca has your evening playlist covered from 7 o'clock tonight. I've got Joel Corry, and I've got the latest on Kent Roads coming your way next.
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6: The M25 is blocked. That is clockwise between Junction 1B and Junction 2, Dartford and the Darrenth Interchange. In the opposite direction, if you're going towards the Dartford tunnels, it's taking about 30 minutes to get through the traffic. Dartford's Watling Street in both directions is closed. That's between Pilgrim's Way and Lingfield Avenue. Wainscott, a lane is out. If you're heading towards the Wainscott bypass this evening, it's just before the Four Elms roundabout. Rochester and Corporation Street is still moving slowly between Blue Boar Lane and Northgate. And Walderslade, three-way temporary traffic lights on Walderslade Road are causing queues back to Chestnut Avenue. Prince's Avenue is also looking slow.
5: 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Kent's traffic and travel.
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0: 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We're KMFM, a home to pop anthems, the biggest 90s and noughties tunes every day for a whole hour from 10 a.m. So make sure you have the pop anthems playlist on tomorrow morning, just after KMFM breakfast with Rob and Noomi, who have something exciting to announce after 8 a.m. Do not miss that. And Rob may be bringing a change of underwear with him. 8 a.m. tomorrow morning for more. Coming up next, Becca's got the hit list after I give you the latest on Kent Road.
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2: Traffic and travel.
0: The M25 clockwise is blocked because of a police incident between junctions 1B and 2, that's Dartford and the Darrenth interchange. Watling Street is also closed in both directions, that's between Pilgrim's Way and Lingfield Avenue in Dartford. Rochester and Corporation Street is partially blocked between Blue Boar Lane and Northgate. And Wainscott, there's still a lane out towards 4 Elms Hill.
1: 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Kent's traffic and travel.
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0: 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Now, Olivia Rodrigo has released something very exciting today. I'll tell you what it is, as well as play her new single, The Cure, after Lewis Capaldi and Becky Hillwinaman.
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0: hope you're doing well and keeping nice and cool. So we have a new version of Banksy lurking in Margate. I'll explain more after Zara Larsson's Midnight Sun. And our Kent Top 40 number one from Alex Warren plays next.
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0: 19 minutes past 8 in Kent right now. Becca Webb here, playing you Kent's biggest hits until 10 o'clock. Now, the story has made the headlines today about a bride who was days away from her wedding when something wild happened. This is like your worst nightmare kind of stuff. And let's unpack it after Gracie Abrams, and we've also got Olivia Dean and Joel Corry on in a sec as well.
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9: 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A nice hit of nostalgia, Pitbull and The Wanted are next. And let's kick it off with Avril Lavigne. It's Skater Boy.
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1: It's Mr. 305 checking in for the remix. You know they had that 75 Street Brazil. Well, this year's gonna be called Calle Ocho. Que hola gata, que hola omega. And this how we gonna do it. Dale. 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Que hola gata, que hola omega. And this how we gonna do it. Dale.

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0: Wednesday evening, and let's get you more of Kent's biggest hits next. Flo Rida is happening after Alex Warren's Ordinary. Stay there.
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8: So it says here that 10 past 8 tomorrow morning, when Noomi's back on the breakfast show, we've got to talk about something that's happening next Wednesday. Yeah. If you've been listening, you'll already know what this is about. If you haven't, make sure you're listening tomorrow morning. Is it really happening Wednesday? What, next Wednesday? I hope the weather's going to be okay.
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11: 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Yeah. If you've been listening, you'll already know what this is about. If you haven't, make sure you're listening tomorrow morning. Is it really happening Wednesday? What, next Wednesday? I hope the weather's going to be okay.
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12: From the Sky News Centre at midnight, Crystal Palace have made history with a first European trophy after a 1-0 win over Spanish side's Rayo Vallecano in the Conference League final. Jean-Philippe Mateta got the decisive goal in Leipzig. The match is manager Oliver Glasner's last in charge, having led them to FA Cup success 12 months ago. He says tonight was a nervy end.
13: The keeper kicked another long ball, you never know, a second ball deflected, and had a free kick. I think Willerchon got a header, missing the target. So no, I was just really took a deep breath with the final whistle.
12: Elsewhere, it's claimed the number of young people in the UK who aren't working, training or studying could hit 1 in 6 within 5 years. A government commissioned review by a former health secretary says the figure is around 1 in 8 now. Alan Milburn's warning of a potential lost generation. 18-year-old Courtney is from Dudley and says the jobs market isn't easy right now.
14: People might talk about it, joking about it all the time on my 4 year page. It's care, army, or you could be a retail manager, but you haven't got the experience, so you can't apply for those jobs. There's no jobs you can apply for. It's really hard in this generation, especially.
12: Donald Trump has told his top team there's still work to do before a peace deal with Iran can be reached. Earlier, Iranian state media claimed there's a draft agreement in place that would reopen the Strait of Hormuz, but Washington's called those reports a complete fabrication. Resident doctors in England have announced another strike in their ongoing row with the government over pay and jobs. They'll walk out for 4 days from Monday the 15th of June until Friday the 19th. John Swinney's rejected growing calls for an independent investigation into SNP finances in the wake of the Peter Murrell scandal. His former chief executive will be sentenced next month after admitting embezzling over £400,000 from the party. And thousands of people in Kent are being told to only use water for essential purposes because of supply problems in the hot weather. South East Water says around 18,000 customers are still facing interruptions and low pressure. It's because demand has surged in recent days. That's the latest. I'm Barry Weir.
10: Back to Kent's biggest.

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